0: Hot 95.1. What's up, Brian G? Rolling with you on a Tuesday. Got your throwbacks on the way. Got Ice Cube and Mac 10. You can do it. Got Black, Bring It All to Me, and Lil Jon and the East Side Boys with Usher and Luda. Lovers and friends. Tupac, Diddy. I think at one point they were friends, but obviously that went sideways. I'm not saying it was Diddy that had anything to do with the Tupac murder, but somebody might. The trial officially started yesterday. The witness list is over 200 people long, and on the witness list, Suge Knight and one of Diddy's bodyguards are going to be on the list. Now, it depends on who you believe. Some people say that some of the testimony is going to completely remove Diddy's name from the equation. Some other people say it's going to put Diddy's name all over the equation. Now, I have no idea what that's going to do to Diddy in his current jail time situation.
1: You're one.
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0: Hot 95.1. What's up, Brian G? Rolling with you on a Tuesday. Got your throwbacks on the way. Got Mark Morrison, Return of the Mac, Juvenile, Soldier Slim, Slow Motion, and Snoop Dogg, along with Dr. Dre, Still Dre. Snoop Dogg finally met Kevin Richardson from the Backstreet Boys. See, here's the thing. There's someone in the world who they say looks just like you. Well, in this case, both of them happen to be famous. Snoop Dogg and Kevin Richardson from the Backstreet Boys look very similar, with the exception, obviously, of their complexion. But they look like they could be twins. And there's been a meme that's been floating around about the two of them being separated at birth. Well, they finally met face-to-face for the first time on the red carpet for Paw Patrol, which is crazy. Snoop Dogg and the Backstreet Boys both worked on Paw Patrol. That's where they met for the first time. It's actually pretty funny. You can check it out on my ex at The Brian Grimes. I think Snoop Dogg a little bit older.
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95.1 Albuquerque's old school. Ja Rule always on time. Dolla White checking in on this Tuesday evening. It is time to crash out. If you're having a bad day, get it up off your chest. Tap that red mic on your iHeartRadio app. Crash out with me. Got Busta Rhymes. I Know What You Want on the way up to the Fugees. Ready or not.

0: Olawite hanging with you on this Tuesday evening. Got requests out of the way for Chris Brown, Run It, plus Digital Underground, and Humpty Dance coming up as well. Right now, it's time to crash out. If you're having a bad day, get it up off your chest. Tap that red mic on your iHeartRadio app and crash out with me. Kay, what you crashing out about?
1: I had my most recent relationship. I just really was, like, posting every detail, you know, like, how we met, how we been. And, oh, my gosh, it did me so bad. So, it's just, I just feel like you should keep relationships private and off of social media. Like, just post the hand, just post the arm. But I definitely made the mistake of making my last relationship very, very public. So I regret every post and picture, honestly.
0: I'll be honest with you, Kay. I don't think it matters. I don't think that you and your man didn't work out because of social media. Y'all just didn't work out. My wife and I started posting each other, I think, 6 months after we started dating. And now we've been married for 11 years. So I don't think social media played any part into that. I actually met my wife on Instagram. So social media did a good thing for me. Keep crashing out. Tap that red mic on your iHeartRadio app. Get it up off your chest. Crash out with me. The most.
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0: 95.1 Albuquerque's old school. Who is this?
1: This is Mark.
0: Mark, are you ready to play random ass trivia for no damn reason for absolutely nothing?
1: Absolutely. Let's do it.
0: All right, here's how it works. I'm going to ask you a random ass trivia question. If you get the answer wrong, you win absolutely nothing. However, you get the answer right, you also win absolutely nothing. Do you understand?
1: Yes, I do. I do. I'm ready.
0: All right, Mark, here's your question. Jay-Z mentions what Brooklyn Dodger legend in Brooklyn We Go Hard?
1: Jackie Robinson.
0: Jackie Robinson is correct. Congratulations, Mark. You did it. You won.
1: Appreciate it.
0: You won absolutely nothing, but you got the answer right. You made your family proud. That's what matters most. Thank you so much for playing, homie.
1: Thank you so much. I appreciate it.
2: You're one.
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95.1, Snoop Dogg, Drive It Like It's Hot. Nola White hanging with you on this Tuesday evening. I've got requests on the way for Jeremiah and YG, don't tell them. But right now, let's keep it moving with a classic. It's TLC, Creed.

0: Albuquerque's old school, Hot 95.1, Jeremiah and YG, don't tell them. Dola White hanging with you on this Tuesday evening. I've got requests on the way for DJ Cool, Let Me Clear My Throat, plus Eminem and Rihanna, Love The Way You Lie, coming up as well right now. 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

0: Y95.1, Albuquerque's old school. Nelly Dilemma. Dola White hanging with you on this Tuesday evening. I've got requests on a wave of Belle Biv DeVoe, Poison Plus, Kanye Heartless coming up as well. But right now, let's take a trip back to 2011. These are your top five songs on this date in 2011. And number five, Chris Brown, Look At Me Now. I do these top fives every day. It feels like Chris Brown always has a song in the top five. Anyway, number four, Lil Wayne, How to Love. Number three, Miguel, Sure Thing, which came back in, what, 23 to be a pop hit, which is still blows my mind. Number two, Kelly Rowland, Lil Wayne, Motivation. And the number one song on this date in 2011 was Khaled, Ross, Wayne, and Drake, I'm On One. I just want to point this out. Lil Wayne was on four of these songs in 2011. Crazy run for Weezy. There you go, your top five from 2011.
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0: Albuquerque's old school, Hot 95.1, Game Infinity. How we do? Dolla White hanging with you on this Tuesday evening. Got requests out of the way for Rihanna and Jay, Umbrella, plus Boys the Man, End of the Road coming up as well. Right now, it's time to crash out. If you're having a bad day, get it up off your chest. Tap that red mic on your iHeartRadio app. Crash out with me. Renee, what you crashing out about?
1: Dudes with young kids. Like, I just can't do it. Like, at this point in my life, my kids is grown, so I don't want no baby mama drama. I don't want no little kids. I know we getting older and everything, so you probably going to have a kid. But they need to be grown, because I ain't trying to be nobody's stepmama. I just want to go see the world with my man, so you know.
0: Renee, this one of the things, like, before I had kids, like, I would have been like, you're discriminating against a lot of dudes. But now that I have a kid, I understand. I get this. This makes complete sense. I think if you have children, you understand. If you don't have children, this might seem like she's discriminating or something. But if you got kids, you get it. Keep crashing out. Tap that red mic on your IR radio app. Get it up off your chest. Crash out with me.
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0: 95.1 Albuquerque's old school. Who is this?
1: Yo, it's Tim, man. What's going on?
0: Tim, are you ready to play random ass trivia for no damn reason for absolutely nothing?
1: Every day of my life.
0: All right, here's how it works. I'm going to ask you a random ass trivia question. If you get the answer wrong, you win absolutely nothing. However, if you get the answer right, you also win absolutely nothing. Do you understand?
1: Okay, cool.
0: All right, Tim, here's your question. In 2018, Kendrick Lamar and SZA teamed up for this hit called All the What?
1: Stars
0: is correct. Congratulations, Tim. You did it. You won.
1: Yeah, I know what's going on.
0: You won absolutely nothing, but you got the answer right. You made your family proud. That's what matters most. Thank you so much for playing, homie.
1: Hey, I appreciate y'all, man.
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0: 95.1, Rihanna and Drake. Work. Dola White hanging with you on this Tuesday evening. I've got requests on the way for Pac Changes Plus. Nelly, ride with me coming up as well. Right now, let's talk about our 2026 iHeartRadio Music Festival. That's going down September 18th and 19th in Vegas. Two nights, one stage. Cardi B, Snoop Dogg, so many more. And while the world is listening on iHeartRadio, you could be there. You have three chances every weekday for you to win a trip for two, plus $1,000 in spending cash. 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Good luck. I hope you're the one. I hope they pick you to go to Vegas. It's going to be crazy.
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0: 95.1, Chameleon Air, Ryan Dolla White hanging with you on this Tuesday evening. I've got requests on the way for Jay-Z, Can I Get a Plus, Weezy, Mrs. Officer coming up as well. Speaking of Weezy, let's take it back to 2011. These were your top five in 2011. Wayne is on almost every one of them. Number five, Chris Brown, Wayne, Busta Rhymes, and I think there may have been somebody else on that record too, but it was Look At Me Now. Number four, Lil Wayne, How to Love. Number three, the only song Wayne's not on in this top five, which is amazing. Miguel, Sure Thing, was your number three song. Number two, Kelly Rowland and Lil Wayne, Motivation. And the number one song on this date, 2011, Khaled, Drake, Ross, Wayne, I'm On One. That's crazy numbers from Lil Wayne right there. There you go, your top five from 2011.
1: Your one.
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0: nowadays, everybody wanna talk like they got something to say, but nothing comes out when they move their lips, just a bunch of gibberish. If they act like they forgot about Dre.
1: Hi, 95.1 Albuquerque's old school. Dre and M, Forgot About Dre. Dola White hanging with you on this Tuesday evening. Got requests out of the way for Akon and Snoop. I Wanna Lay You, plus Salt and Pepper, Push It, coming up as well. Right now, it's time to crash out. If you're having a bad day, get it up off your chest. Tap that red mic on your iHeartRadio app and crash out with me. Kay, what you crashing out about?
2: I had my most recent relationship. I just really was, like, posting every detail, you know, like, how we met, how we been. And, oh, my gosh, it did me so bad. So it's just, I just feel like you should keep relationships private and off of social media. Like, just post the hand, just post the arm, but I definitely made the mistake of making my last relationship very, very public. So I regret every post and picture, honestly.
1: I'll be honest with you, Kay. I don't think it matters. I don't think that you and your man didn't work out because of social media. Y'all just didn't work out. My wife and I started posting each other, I think, 6 months after we started dating. And now we've been married for 11 years. So I don't think social media played any part into that. I actually met my wife on Instagram. So social media did a good thing for me. Keep crashing out. Tap that red mic on your iHeartRadio app. Get it up on your chest. Crash out with me. The most.
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0: Albuquerque's old school, Hot 95.1. Who is this?
1: It's Rodney.
0: Rodney, are you ready to play random ass trivia for no damn reason, for absolutely nothing?
1: Yes, sir.
0: All right, here's how it works. I'm going to ask you a random ass trivia question. If you get the answer wrong, you win absolutely nothing. However, you get the answer right, you also win absolutely nothing. Do you understand?
1: Yes, sir.
0: All right, Rodney, here's your question. 50 Cent's classic, Get Rich or Die Trying, went platinum how many times?
1: 9.
0: I don't know if you guessed that or if you just knew it. Either way, you're correct. Congratulations, Rodney. You did it. You won.
1: Yes, sir.
0: You won absolutely nothing, but you got the answer right. You made your family proud. That's what matters most. Thank you so much for playing, homie.
1: All right.
2: Over the past.
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1: 50 Cent with 21 questions. That's coming up for you in less than 4 minutes. I'm Roxy Romeo. First, jumping into Mark Morrison now with the Return of the Mac.

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1: Back on your radio, Roxy Romeo checking in. Hope you're having a great week so far. 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Got all your favorite throwbacks lines of Kanye and Jamie Foxx, Gold Digger. 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
4: She take my money when I'm in need. Yeah, she's a trifling friend indeed. 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

0: Hot 95.1, Albuquerque's old school. Coming up in just a few minutes, Jarvel and Ashanti always on time and setting off more of your favorite throwbacks. Plus, I got Silk with Freak Me. I'm Roxy Romeo, and I told you I have been sucked into this story, so definitely keeping an eye on it. And it is official. Former NBA player Enes Kanter has declared for the WNBA 2027 draft. Okay, so according to WNBA rules, if you identify as a woman, you can play in the league. And I'm just wondering, you know, if he really does go through it, this is going to be crazy, but he will dominate the league if he really does. So I'm just here, you know, with my popcorn to see how all of this plays out.
1: This is
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Hot 95.1, Albuquerque's old school. You know, there's a lot of teachers that don't get the recognition they deserve. Well, listen, we want to change that. And if you know a teacher that is deserving, I'll tell you what you got to do. Coming up after Nelly, Air Force One's next. I'm Roxy Romeo, first with Casey and Joe.

0: Albuquerque's old school and R&B. Keeping you rolling with your early Wednesday morning. You're hanging out with your girl, Roxy Romeo. Stay close. More of your favorite throwbacks are on the way. Got Notorious B.I.G. More money, more problems. Also going to do T-Pain will buy you a drink. And Janet Jackson and Shaggy would love me, love me. And yes, you know, a lot of teachers do not get the recognition, do not get the things that they deserve. And they go above and beyond, do the most. And a lot of times pay for things for their students out of their own pockets. And we want to change that. We got our Thank a Teacher contest happening right now in collaboration with Donors Choose. So I want you to head over to our website, iHeart.com, on our contest page now and nominate your favorite teacher. Nominate a teacher that you think is worthy, is deserving of being recognized. And that could score them $5,000 to stock their classroom with some much needed supplies just in time for the school year.
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0: 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Got Ice Cube, You Can Do It, setting off more of your favorite throwbacks. Plus, going to do Drake with Hotline Bling. I'm Roxy Romeo and Republican Representative Lauren Boebert. She is facing a lot of backlash right now due to her 21-year-old son, Tyler. So Tyler was arrested over the weekend on a string of felony charges tied to alleged sexual exploitation. According to court records, the charges include child sexual exploitation to induce or entice a minor, sexual exploitation of a child, possession with intent, sexual exploitation involving video, and two counts of contributing to the delinquency of a minor. This allegedly happened on January 1st, 2024. So he is due back in court on the 19th of this month. And so far, the Boebert family has not addressed this scandal yet.
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1: Keeping you rolling with your early Wednesday morning, hanging out with your girl, Roxy Romeo. Stay close for more of your favorite throwbacks. On the other side, I got Usher, You Got It Bad. Also, Old DB, We Got Your Money, and Eminem with Love the Way You Lie. And my R&B fans, my Bryson Tiller fans, you know he is heading out on his Neo Trap Soul tour. 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
10: You're going to love this one. Here's another throwback.

All over the 505. We are Albuquerque's old school, Hot 95.1. It's Roxy Romeo, and I just wanted to thank you for making us your favorite for all your old school jams. 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Just go.

0: Albuquerque's old school, Hot 95.1. On the other side for you, classic Chris Brown Run It is kicking off more of your favorite throwbacks. Also going to Shaggy with Boombastic. You're hanging out with your girl Roxy Romeo. And apparently Kim Kardashian, she was a victim of a home invasion robbery. Over the weekend, a 27-year-old man forced his way inside her home, which is under renovations. After burglarizing the place, the suspect actually hopped in an employee's car and took it for a joyride before being arrested by sheriff's deputies. Kim and her kids have actually been living in a rental for the past few months while the renovations are being done. So thankfully, no one was home at the time. So this man just got himself in a whole lot of trouble for nothing.
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0: 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Helping you over that early morning Wednesday hump, I'm Roxy Romeo with more of your favorite throwbacks. Going to kick things off with iHeartRadio Music Festival artist Snoop Dogg, Gin and Juice. Also, Lil' Kim Magic, Stick and Jagged Edge, Let's Get Married. And you may recall a month or so ago, there was a black father, Leo Sullivan, who filmed himself and his sons at a pool. I think it was, you know, the pool that he lives at, the complex. And the video went viral because there were two white women, I believe they worked there, asking him for identification to prove that he was a resident. You know, he's saying, you're asking me, this black man, and there are other people at the pool who they did not target. They did not ask for identification. Well, the apartment complex is now responding, basically saying that it was not discriminatory. And there were underlying circumstances that people don't understand, or people were not aware of. Head over to our Black Information Network, BINnews.com. You can see their explanation and see if, you know, does that make it any better?
1: The most talked about.
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1: On the other side for you, got more of your favorite throwbacks lines up for you with Warren G and Nate Dogg Regulate. Also going to do Mystical with Shake It Fast. I'm Roxy Romeo, and this is very, very real, and it is making all kind of headlines. So there is a steakhouse in Hollywood, Florida called Class Soiree. Regular steakhouse, other than the first Monday of every month, they just introduced nude dining. I kid you not. It is legal because they black out the window so nobody can see inside. The staff is fully clothed, but people pay to be able to dine in the nude. Men, $250. Women, $150. $300 for couples. And they said that they're really just trying to look for a way to stand out in an extremely difficult hospitality restaurant economy. And so this is a way that they are trying to do that. And so far, it has been a hit. There's a lot of privacy, and it's a small intimate setting where they only allow about 20 guests in. Baby, I will not be attending. I do not have the bravery to do that, but that is crazy. But I'm sure that there's probably a long waiting list for that.
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0: Albuquerque's old school Hot 95.1. Keeping your early Wednesday morning going for you. I'm Roxy Romeo holding you down. Stay close. Coming up on the flip side, Rihanna and Jay-Z Umbrella. That's kicking off more of your favorite throwbacks. Also got LL Cool J around the way, girl, in the weekend with the Hills. And we are once again back at it today with more chances for you to get hooked up with a trip to our iHeartRadio Music Festival. Yes, yes, yes. It is back. It is going down September 18th and 19th in Vegas. We got none other than Snoop Dogg. He will be there doing his thing along with Cardi B, Major Lazer, and many, many more. And if you've always wanted to go, well, listen, we are trying to make 2026 the year. You plus a guest, we got you covered with hotel accommodations, airfare, tickets, and we're going to throw in $1,000 spending cash. So make sure you tuned in 9 a.m., 1 p.m., and 5 p.m. You're going to hear a keyword. Text that to 200-200, and you could be packing your bags.
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0: 95.1. We are Albuquerque's Old School. On the other side, DMX Party Up is kicking off more of your favorite throwbacks. Also got Ice Cube. It was a good day. I'm Roxy Romeo, and this is Truly Wild. So, Gabrielle Chayanne, all right, that is the woman that was booted off stage during the R&B tour for not being into Usher. Well, apparently she has now come out with a Pretty Privilege ebook. Yeah, I kid you not. She is trying to milk this situation for as much as she can. So her book costs $10.99, and it is a guide designed to help readers with everything from building your confidence and elevating your image to creating a presence people remember. In the description, she said, "Your looks may open the door, but who you become once you're in is the real Pretty Privilege." Listen, I cannot make this up. I really want to see the number, what these numbers look like. Are people actually buying this foolishness?
1: Ice Cube's big.
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1: Keeping you company on your early Wednesday. I'm Roxy Romeo. 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And if you are just tuning in, welcome, welcome. Got you covered with all of your favorite throwbacks. 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And Sir Mix-a-Lot, Baby Got Back. 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That is the talk back. All right. Once you record and send, I will get it right here, right now.
0: Make sure that
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0: You're home for Albuquerque's old school, Hot 95.1. Holding you down on your early Wednesday. I'm Roxy Romeo. Thank you, thank you, thank you so much for tuning in, waking up with me, spending a little time. I definitely appreciate you. Going to keep your morning going with more of your favorite throwbacks. I got Coolio, Gangsta's Paradise, Sierra with those goodies. And looks like I'm going to be taking a lot more road trips. So if you have not heard, the federal government actually announced that they hired about 2,000 video gamers as air traffic controllers. Yes, this was from a recruiting campaign that the Department of Transportation built specifically to pull people who play games into this job, which they never even considered. Transportation Secretary Sean Duffy announced that this is a milestone, that they had reached 94% of their hiring goal and brought on more controllers in a single year than any point in the agency's history. He says it's a game changer, and the department is building the strongest workforce in aviation history. Yeah, that definitely does not so well with me. So I'm going to start looking to see, like, you know, what road trips I might want to take in the next, you know, I don't know, 5-10 years, because flying, I don't know about that these days.
1: Enjoy more ways to save at Smith.
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0: Big Boys Big Neighborhood. Boys.
1: I'm going to tell you straight up, man. First off, thank you for being in the neighborhood. We got a whole lot more show coming up for you. I know my voice sounds crazy. I'm blaming it on that bracelet, man.
2: Yeah, man.
1: On your bracelet that
3: it's
1: you got.
3: It's gone now, though.
1: Yeah, man. But I think the Wuju is still in the neighborhood,
3: yeah,
1: man.
3: Yeah, because I haven't gotten rid of it officially. It's just chilling in my bedroom. I have to find a way to get
1: How
3: rid of it.
1: How much do you have to go through before you realize that bracelet is jinxed?
3: I heard there's a way to like get rid of it. Like, you probably have to bury it. You can't just throw it away in the trash can.
1: Are you serious?
3: Yeah, because that's bad luck. So, like,
2: I think you have bad luck.
1: If you have to get rid of that bracelet a certain way, then that lets you know that you should not have that bracelet.
2: Exactly, dude.
3: Probably, huh?
1: So, for those, if you don't know, Mariana got a bracelet, right? Nah. And you got it out of Mexico.
3: Mm-hmm.
1: But they were saying that it could have good energy or bad energy.
3: Yeah, you could pick up on bad energy. So I went to like the pyramids out there, you know, I did a little tour. And then that bracelet is made out of the volcano.
1: Right.
3: Volcano stones. Yeah. And they said that when you go up there, you know, you could pray to like good energy, but also you could pick up on negative energy. So ever since then, like, I feel like things have been happening. Yeah. I got back. Right. My toe was gone. My car was gone.
1: Yeah, because they towed her car.
3: I towed my car.
1: So as soon as you get off the plane, that's when you realize your car is towed.
3: My car is towed. Right. I had to pay like $820 to get it back. And then I got my shoulder dislocated at work.
1: Yeah, but she's still in a sling right now. And literally, tell them how you dislocated your shoulder.
3: I literally just put my arm up trying to fix my hair clip.
1: Yeah, that's wild.
3: And it popped out at work. Paramedics had to come get me. Embarrassing.
1: We just went through a full World Cup and nobody got hurt like this.
2: Wow.
3: I was being tossed in the air.
1: Right, yeah. Everything. Okay, so the car being towed, $900 in tow fees.
3: Yeah.
1: Your shoulder's messed up.
3: And then
1: I had a whole list.
3: Yeah, yesterday with my car, tire.
1: And then she blew a tire coming to work yesterday.
2: Yeah.
1: And now I never get this kind of sick. And here I am.
2: Exactly. And man, she's sitting next to me. Oh, no, I don't like this. Don't
3: you
2: this.
3: Are the bad luck.
1: Right.
2: No, you do. No.
1: I think it's you. Yeah, so figure out how to get rid of that bracelet. Like,
3: I
1: it would be like, I don't feel bad, I sound bad.
3: Mm.
1: You know, I feel a little sluggish, but oh, man. And that's what I was talking about with Quest. I never get, like, people that's listening, they probably like, man, I never hear big voice like this.
2: Yeah, people are going to say not the real big, like the Usher.
1: Yeah.
2: Usher. Oh, yeah. They don't sound the same. Yeah, something's up.
1: There's a clone.
2: The clone.
3: That's how you know this ain't AI, though, guys.
1: Yeah,
3: like, that's
1: it. And then we're live.
3: Human.
1: You know what I'm saying? Yeah, 100% human. Also, man, Jay-Z shuts down new album rumors, man.
3: Yeah.
1: And he can shut it down, but something's coming.
3: Yeah, it was Rock Nation. They posted a post on their Instagram story, and they said, you know, like, that album is done, and I don't know when he's going to bring it out. So it's just like,
1: somebody got fired.
3: Yeah.
1: I know there's an album coming. It's got to be. You can't, you're not doing all this without bringing, you're in hip-hop mode again. So I can't see that not happening.
2: I hope so.
1: Yeah, man. And also LAUSD, man. School lunches just got an upgrade.
2: Really?
1: Hey, man, I'm telling you, I used to love school lunches,
2: man. Me too.
1: Oh, man. What was yours?
2: I used to get all creative. The bean and cheese burrito.
1: I used to love those,
2: I used to open it up, put some french fries in that, and make my own little concoction.
3: Oh, my God. Maybe I need to do that.
1: Oh, yeah. The pizza. Now
2: the
1: I go to a high school or a middle school, and I'm like, damn, y'all got a lot of options here.
3: Yeah, they do.
1: Y'all
3: well,
1: got
3: they have
1: a lot of options.
3: This new menu has pozole.
1: No
3: so,
1: way.
3: Yes. Dude, like chicken pozole. Yes, a little like bowl of chicken pozole. They have katsu chicken.
1: Hey, man, watch me start doing more high schools now.
2: For real.
1: Yeah, man.
3: Lunch.
1: Then, and I'll see anybody wanting any high school shout-outs, man. There's a lot of people going back to school as well, man.
3: Right.
1: We'll give you some high school shout-outs, middle school shout-outs. If you just
2: go
1: back to school, we'd love to say hello to you. So hit us
2: for
1: up.
2: Sure.
1: Big Boys
2: Neighborhood.

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1: Big Wood Big Neighborhood Boy. Phone tap on the 10's time. We got some missing fish up in here. This is where Luther calls the post office to find out where is his fish. Some missing fish that his family sent to him from back home. This is going to get it to your phone tap on the 10's right here. Big Boy's Big Neighborhood. Boy.

0: This is how may I help you?
1: I'm having a problem here, and I was just wondering if I could speak to someone about tracking down a piece of mail.
0: What type of mail?
1: Hopefully it's about a 2-pound manila envelope. There's a spot in New York called Sylvia's, man. They make some delicious down-home soul food. I told them, I said, you know what, man? I'm really homesick. I really want some of that delicious red snapper that they cook over there. Could you send me the 4-piece dinner? So he put the 4-piece dinner of the fried fish into a manila envelope, wrapped it in foil and everything.
0: Will you remain on the line?
1: I'll do that, man. Okay. I will be here.
0: I have a customer, and he's called in regard to
1: it.
0: A non-delivery of a manila envelope.
1: Yes, okay. Fish.
0: Go ahead.
1: I was calling about an envelope.
2: Okay.
1: That contained 4 pieces of fried fish, and I have not received this yet. It's been a week and a half, and I understand snail mail, but this is ridiculous.
2: He mailed fish?
1: Yeah, he mailed some fried fish from Sylvia's Soul Food.
2: Oh, no.
1: Yeah, oh, yeah, and it's delicious, and that's why I know. That's why I feel it up in my soul. I feel it in my backbone that somebody stole this fish.
2: Did he put it in ice?
1: He wrapped it in some foil. It's cooked already. It ain't raw.
2: Well, no,
1: it's not going to spoil.
2: Yeah?
1: There's been this black cat that's been coming around here delivering the mail.
2: Okay.
1: And see, I've been waiting in the front for him. He ain't even been back, so that show you right there, he got a guilty conscience.
2: What I'm going to suggest that you...
1: Going down there and just fry my own.
2: Okay.
1: You know what? I'm not going to even do the phone thing anymore. I'm going to go down here. I'm going to take this bottle of hot sauce, this Red Rooster that I have. I'm going to ask them right in their face. I'm going to look them right in the eye. I swear to God, if it feel like they lying, I'm going to go ahead and I'm going to choke them and poke them right in their eye. I swear to God. And that's on Harry Belafonte's grave.
2: Well, don't swear in their face.
1: Because you can't swear in a public place, huh?
2: No, you can't swear to me either.
1: Thank you so much, honey. I can't swear to you.
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1: And do continue to hang with us in the neighborhood. Jesus Sepulveda, what you got coming up?
2: And Ice Nation got interviewed, and he was complaining about him feeling discriminated in the workplace.
1: An Ice Agent.
2: He's a Mexican-American, and he's over here feeling all discriminated and
3: all that stuff. What are you talking about?
2: That's what he gets.
1: Y'all continue to hang with us in the neighborhood. Jesus, speak on it. Big Boys Neighborhood.

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1: Big Boys Neighborhood. And then it's crazy some of the things that you think, right?
2: Mm-hmm.
1: I was just sitting here just now and I was like, man, I know that Vettel and Chula threw away all that Del Scorcho that I picked up. Like, the things you think about.
2: The sauce.
1: Yeah, from Del Taco.
2: So random.
1: I was like, man. Like, damn, I know that they, why would they throw that away?
2: Right.
1: No, that,
3: that's valid.
1: Yeah.
3: That's valid.
1: Yeah, dude, I was looking for it this morning. I was like, oh, man. I was like, he was in a bag by the sink.
2: Right.
1: I was like, they threw it away. But anyway.
2: All concerned.
3: No, that's valid. The yeah, things you think about, yeah.
1: The things yeah. that's in your head.
2: Facts.
1: My voice is going to the dogs, and I'm over here thinking about Del Scorcho. Del Taco hot sauce. All righty. Hey, Sue, St. Louis, what you got, man. My brother?
4: Bad stuff. Speaking of bad stuff.
1: Dude. Right.
4: We're going to talk about this ICE agent. You ever, like, this ICE agent got interviewed and, like, was talking about, like, some of the things that he's felt inside the system. And being, like, Mexican-American, he feels like he's been unlike fairly profiled. Can you believe it? The things he's complaining about.
1: Is this him here?
4: Yeah, it's him here.
5: I know when I first got into ICE, my supervisor had, like, let me know, like, hey, we've had guys get grabbed by other officers, be it, like, local police or other ICE officers, just assuming they're a detainee based on how they look like. So he's like, stick close to me if you ever go, like, deep south or any of those weird facilities. Kind of came when I was visiting Charlotte office, which wasn't my home office. I was the sole officer that people were kind of, like, focusing in on with making jokes or just making out random comments. Like, I had one recruit come up to me and be like, hey, I bet I could take you in jiu-jitsu random. And I just had another white officer point directly at me like, hey, get his in line with the other detainees. So I literally turned and looked at him and I literally just like lift up my hoodie to show my credentials, my ID, like, hey, I'm not a detainee. And that's where it kind of dawned on me like, oh, these guys kind of have something against individuals of color, or at least a few of their staff members do.
1: Oh, you think?
4: Yeah, 100%. Like, what'd you think, man, was going to happen?
1: And he was talking with his face covered.
4: Covered, of course. Coward. Goofy. Yeah, dude, of course.
1: Hey, man, and goofy. You guys, I've said it before, dude.
4: Yeah.
1: I would love to sit down and interview an ICE agent.
4: Yeah, me too.
1: And not like pointing the finger, like just
4: right.
1: like, yeah, just why?
4: Where's or what is it
1: like?
4: Yeah.
1: Yeah, and I know that they would probably never come up for an interview, but if there's right. any one of them that's listening or you got a family member, and I'm going to put up on social media too.
2: Right.
1: I would love to sit down. You can come in with your mask on and all that
4: yeah,
1: kind of stuff,
4: yeah,
1: but
4: yeah.
1: I just want to talk to that person just as a human being.
2: Yeah.
4: Me too, man. I would love that.
1: My man said they would try to snatch him up.
4: Exactly. See? Like, what'd you think was going to happen? You thought they were just going to open arms, be like, yeah, you're one of us. Right. They don't look at you like one
2: Weirdo,
4: of us.
1: Until you reveal.
4: Exactly.
1: Until you reveal, man. That's the same way I feel about how certain people will feel until they see the Trump hat. Then they're like, oh, okay, well, he's one of us. 100%. You know what I'm saying? Believe that. Big boy.
4: Big boy.
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1: Big Boy's Neighborhood.
0: Hey, dude, I do not know why my voice is on and off. Wow. I got a little something in my throat.
2: Yeah, I hear it.
0: But it's like when I'm off here, I'm like, hey, what's up? I'm good.
2: Yeah, you're good.
0: As soon as I turn on, I know. I know, man. Damn. And you know what's crazy about this? I don't get this kind of
3: sick. What I'm like. I've never heard you throughout since I started.
0: Damn, I never get like my voice, none of that kind of stuff. But anyway.
3: Crazy.
2: All right, it's that bracelet, man. You
0: can't tell me that bracelet that you had, that's not the reason why all of us are going to the dogs.
2: Yeah. Exactly.
3: All right,
0: she's sitting here with a sling on her.
2: Right.
0: Who we got, Mike?
3: We'll blame the bracelet, okay? Yeah. But Cardi B, I mean, obviously we heard her new song, Aha.
0: Oh, my God, she got one.
2: Favorite.
0: She got one out the gate. She got one, though.
3: For reals. And so she's filming the music video for it. And I don't know if you guys have seen, like, the clip.
0: Oh, no. There you go. You made it yourself over there.
2: Look at that.
3: But she's kind of bringing, like, that early 2000s hair look back. Like, I don't know if you guys remember that hair. Yeah. It was, like, the bump in the front.
0: She looked mighty good in that picture, too. Huh? If you guys go Google it yourself if you can't see it.
2: Like old school little camera hair.
0: Let me tell you, that Aha record, when we started playing.

0: at every hour.
1: Yeah.
0: It didn't have to grow on me. Soon as I heard it, yeah. I was like, oh my God, Cardi
2: it's
0: got
2: so
0: one.
2: It's so catchy.
0: Yeah.
2: Man. Oh
0: yeah.
2: Goodness, it's giving
0: hey,
2: like,
0: can you give her phone
2: sorry,
0: back
2: yeah.
0: and
2: yeah,
0: stop licking
2: like,
0: on
2: dude,
0: it?
2: Go
0: yeah,
2: look
0: yeah,
2: her
0: yeah
2: up.
0: Jesus Christ.
2: Woo! Dude, Olive, damn, why are you so zoomed in
0: and
2: for?
0: Put your shirt back on.
1: All right, all right.
0: Jesus Christ,
2: but
0: man.
2: But I do goodness. Love that look. And I wonder, like, do you guys pay attention to those type of things? Like, because that to me was like such an era of like that hair bump thing. Like
0: I would
2: used
0: have to look at yeah. the video.
2: I used to be like, oh my God. I used to watch my older sister and my cousins get ready to that. And I used to be like, oh my God, I can't wait to be a grown-up.
0: Well, you know yeah. what? You're a grown-up now.
2: I yeah. know.
0: Do that.
2: And
0: do
2: Cardi
0: that.
2: B's bringing it back. And I'm like, okay, I think
0: I want you to take it.
2: It
0: from here, though. Cardi you know took it so far.
2: Yeah.
0: And now it's up to you to take it to the next
2: you're
0: level.
2: Right, you're right.
0: Yeah, man.
2: That's I'm about
0: right,
2: to do
0: man.
2: That.
1: I'm not going
2: to
1: be honest with you. I didn't even notice any of that. I just saw what she was wearing. And my
2: Shut
1: God,
2: up.
1: It's yeah. showing. Skin, baby.
0: Yeah.
2: Whoa. Barely wearing anything. What do you mean?
0: Hey, did Cardi get some enhancements like taken out?
2: I don't know.
0: Somebody said it looked like she got her butt like reduced or
2: oh,
0: something like
2: yeah.
0: that.
2: Yeah, well, there was like she wanted to do it. I don't know if she
0: oh,
2: ended
0: really?
2: Up doing it, but I know that she did want to.
0: I know when she was
2: it.
0: On that tour, even when we put up on our social media, she was not lacking in the back end.
2: Yeah, never.
0: Yeah,
2: never
0: yeah, it was a lot
2: heavy,
0: going on.
2: Hella heavy.
0: Yeah, man.
1: Oh, man.
0: I was like, dude,
1: they
0: like,
1: were heavy.
0: Somebody got to carry that.
2: Oh my God.
0: But that I have record back to it, man, she killed
2: bags.
0: That.
2: Yeah. It's the one for
0: and
2: real.
0: And she's celebrating like all kind of like diamond plaques right now.
1: Watch
2: yes.
1: Wins.
0: Yeah,
2: Peter
0: man.
2: Nicki
0: I know. Yeah. Yeah. I don't want to say that, but.
1: Yeah. Glad someone did.
0: Is Nicki Minaj coming back as an artist?
1: I don't know. I don't know what's
2: I don't
1: going
2: think
1: on.
2: She should. She's man. Just, you know.
0: Maybe I just need to shut up.
1: Wow.
0: I'm over here just abusing my voice.
1: Not abusing
0: you know?
1: My voice.
0: Like, Jesus Christ, man. Yeah, I can't do my show this weekend.
2: Disrespecting it.
0: Yeah, you know what I'm saying? Talking about Nicki Minaj. We're going with something else. Yeah, I'm all petty over here, man. Will y'all continue to hang out with us in the neighborhood? Big Boys
1: Big
0: Neighborhood.
1: Boy.
3: 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You know them old sugar daddy. They be tricking. They tell them girls.

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1: Big Boys Big Neighborhood.
0: All righty now. Shout out to my man DJ Kaz. What up, Kaz? How you doing, my brother?
2: Yes, good.
0: Welcome back to the neighborhood, Kaz.
2: Yes, sir. Thank you.
0: Kaz, that's my guy Kaz from Japan. He's helped me out on quite a few phone taps up here. Thank you for the donut, too, Kaz.
3: Yeah. Love the donut.
0: Yeah, thank you. Kaz, this is radio. We talk. Thank you. Thank you for the donuts, Kaz.
3: Kaz. Come on, you're blushing.
0: Kaz, you've been here too long to not say you're welcome. Kaz, thank you for the donuts.
2: You're welcome.
0: Thank you. All right now. Mariana in the neighborhood. Mari to the potty. We were talking about all this bad luck that you've been having since you've had this bracelet.
4: I know. Okay, so.
0: And you're not wearing it now, right?
4: No, I'm not wearing it now. And I haven't gotten fully rid of it. I just left it chilling in my room.
3: Watch this.
4: Because. Okay. So anyway, this bracelet, I got it in Mexico. I went to the pyramids over there built by like Aztecs and Mayans. And so like when I was there, they were giving.
3: My ancestors.
4: I had to, you know, I had to pull up one time. Okay. So I bought a bracelet there. And the bracelet is made out of like volcano, and it's obsidian crystal. And so apparently that crystal is supposed to protect you from energy. That's what the guy was telling me, but it can also receive negative energies. What he didn't tell me is that you're supposed to wear it on your right hand, supposedly.
0: How'd you find that out?
4: Because I looked it up right now.
3: She decided to look it up now.
4: After yeah.
0: The fact. Well, so after everything.
4: Yes, after everything.
0: After you returning and your car got towed away.
3: Yes.
0: Mm-hmm. Had to pay $900 to get your toe out.
3: Mm-hmm. That part.
0: Mm-hmm. Your shoulder being dislocated. Mm-hmm. You're in a sling now.
4: Yeah.
0: Your car going on flat and missing work that day because you had a breakdown on the freeway.
3: Right.
0: So now you're just going, doing another deep dive.
4: Yes. Right. Which shout out to Fred and Eric from the tire shop because they took a look at my other tire. Dude, I had a nail in my other tire yesterday.
0: Oh my God.
4: Yes, I had a nail in my, after they changed my tire, they saw that I had a nail in my other tire and they fixed it. They took care of
0: did
4: it.
0: Did you tell them that Chuck told you last week to look at your tires and put some
4: air in it? I didn't know. Oh, okay. I didn't want to do all that. You know, okay. that was too much.
0: Right.
4: TMI. Yeah. They didn't have to know all that.
3: Right.
0: So what are you going to do with this bracelet?
4: With the bracelet? Now? Well, I might wear it on my right hand now because it says if you wear it on your right wrist,
3: it
4: shields your aura. It protects draining energy. But wearing it on your left wrist is for you receive energy. So any energy that anybody can like give you, you're receiving that no matter what. So and I was wearing it on my left hand.
3: So you think people are giving you negative energy? That's what you're talking
4: about. I don't know.
0: Who are you possibly around? Yeah. Maybe you need to move from your roommate.
3: Wow.
0: Because you went roommate. To Mexico with your roommate and you hadn't been here, so it's not us.
4: Yeah.
5: That part. You your makeup.
0: Yeah.
4: Oh my God. The makeup? I was trying to forget about the makeup.
0: What happened with the makeup?
4: Yeah, I remember my she accidentally threw it on the toilet and then
0: it's your roommate.
4: You know what? She got me a new one actually. I'm like, whoa, was she listening?
0: Right, she probably put acid in it.
3: Yeah.
4: Oh my God.
0: Yeah,
4: it's
0: man.
4: Bootleg?
0: Yeah.
4: Oh my God. Yeah, guys, so I don't know, but my protectors are working overtime right now.
2: Nah, throw it away.
0: Yeah.
4: Throw it away?
0: I think you need to separate yourself.
4: You think so?
2: It's not for you.
3: Oh, don't bring it here.
4: It's not for you.
0: It's not for you. There's just some things that aren't for you. Like I told you, the lady told me that snakes weren't for me. Yeah. And I got a snake and everything bad started happening.
3: Like whitey tighties with me. Never again.
0: Yeah. You talking about underwear?
3: Oh, yeah. All tighties.
0: Yeah, yeah.
4: You got a bad
3: bunch
4: experience?
3: A bunch of colors. No. Yeah. Stick with black muffins.
0: Especially if your wife doing the laundry.
3: Exactly.
0: Yeah. All right, yeah. But
3: certain things aren't for everybody.
0: You don't have to make a decision now, but what do you know? I think you should get rid of it.
4: You think I should get rid of it?
0: Yeah.
3: Yes.
4: I might get it.
0: That's all we
4: try.
0: Need now, man. You bring it in tomorrow and you know, the elevator falls down.
4: Hey, at least we don't have to go to work.
0: Right. I mean, it depends. Yeah, you can't work when you're dead. That is true.
3: That is true. That's a fact.
0: That is true. All right, now, do continue to hang out with us in the neighborhood, Big Boys Neighborhood.

0: neighborhood. Phone tap on the 10th time. This is obesity lawsuit. This is where Luther calls the law office to find out if he can sue a TV station for using his body. You know how you'll see certain things like, oh, you know, obesity in America. Then they'll show somebody like kind of walking.
1: Yeah.
0: That was Luther. Oh, let's go to get into your phone tap on the 10s right here. Big Boy's Neighborhood.

0: Good morning, Lobster.
1: I was calling to see if there's someone I could speak to about an incident and see if they could talk to me about a consultation for my case.
0: Go ahead.
1: I was watching television, and the news crew there, they were talking about, like, obesity in America and everything, so on and so forth. They were showing pictures of obese people just, like, walking casually or just going about their own business.
0: Uh-huh.
1: And I'm sitting down, and I'm watching the TV, and they're flashing pictures. And I just happened to look, and there is a picture of me walking by. Now, granted, they're not showing my face, but they're talking about how bad our bodies look and how we're killing ourselves and how we're going to die at a certain age and how Americans are less than this, that, and the other. And they're showing pictures of me. Why should they make me the model to tell me how disgusting? I know I look disgusting.
0: You know, I'm sorry. There's nothing I can say.
1: I feel like I was wrong done to.
0: What is your name?
1: My name is Luther, L-U-T-H-E-R. Last name is Lufei, L-U-F-F-E-I-G-H. When someone puts you on the television and say that Americans are disgusting and we're losing the weight battle and that people are obese and they're showing your picture, and I know that it's me. I was wearing my striped shirt with my suspenders. I wear argyle socks. That's what I'm known for. And I mean, I could bring the outfit down with me when I show you guys the tape. If it was my friend Fuzzy, I would know right off. Boom, that's Fuzzy with that. But it was me. I'm top heavy, bottom heavy, ankle heavy, wrist heavy. I'm just heavy.
0: Okay, well,
1: I'm so sad and I'm so depressed and I feel like eating now, but eating is not the answer.
0: Okay.
1: And I was eating at the time, so they really tried to make me look like a fat person. I was done wrong too.
0: Okay.
1: And please have them give me a call. My name is Luther, ma'am.
0: Yes, sir. I got it.
1: I'm sorry if I came at you the wrong way.
0: I understand, but I really need to go.
1: Sometimes I just bark out.
0: Okay.
1: Thank you.
0: You're welcome.
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1: And do continue to hang out with us in the neighborhood. Ladies and gentlemen, we have officially have a hiker in the neighborhood.
0: Yes, man. Sir. It's just a hiker. Uh-huh. Got me walking around with a stick, but don't call me Jesus.
1: Right. Go ahead now. Go ahead now.
0: Yes, sir.
1: You're doing those activities now.
2: Right.
1: Uh-huh. Come back, Jesus, to speak on the Big Boy's
2: Big
1: neighborhood.
2: Boy.

0: 95.1.
1: Big Boy Neighborhood. Boy. Hey, man. Everybody that's listening, I even saw Quest do it right now. Everybody clearing their throats when they hear me talk.
2: Yeah.
3: Yeah. Took a sip of the water.
1: Hey, man, I do the same thing when I hear like Lil Wayne.
2: I'll clear it for you.
1: Yeah, man. But Jesus the Hiker, what's going on with you, my brother?
3: It's beautiful when you're out there in the outdoors, you know, wow. The nature. You know, you smell a little bit of smog because it's LA, but don't matter, dude. Right. As long as you're out there hiking,
0: yes,
3: dude.
0: Sir.
3: And I'm hiking, man. I'm over there working everything, the legs, the glutes, the quads, everything. And it feels great. It feels
1: the quads.
3: The quads. Is that what it's called?
1: Yeah, quads. Yeah.
3: Sure. All right. Quads. The electrums.
1: Right. Yeah. You know, the electrolytes.
3: Yeah.
1: The corduroys.
3: The corduroys. Yeah. All that.
1: Yeah.
3: Quatripas. Anyways, all this stuff, dude. It feels great, man. I'm walking, man. It feels nice. And you know, breath of fresh air. I see a lot of people there. A lot of people with their dogs. You know, right. You got those people. You know. Yeah. The gay couples
1: now,
3: there,
1: huh?
3: Everything, everybody's out there.
1: You're doing those activities now.
3: Yeah, all kinds of activities, but you know, it feels nice to be out there and you find little like trails and there's like a hiking community. Mm-hmm. You know, there's people that are like, hey, I've been seeing you for a while. Welcome. I'm like, oh, I'm glad to be welcome.
1: Right.
3: You know, it feels great. But I also want to give like
1: some HBO money.
3: No, come on, guys. No, just I want to. Trying to change it up a little bit, you know?
1: Right.
3: But definitely getting hiking shoes and all that stuff.
1: Oh, you got hiking shoes too?
3: Yeah, already? I'm going all in.
2: You started though.
1: You're to the game, bro.
3: Yeah, oh yeah, a big time.
1: Yeah,
3: and,
1: man.
3: But I also want to give a public service announcement with some of these ladies out there because I see a lot of people going on dates at hikes. You got to be careful.
1: Oh, yeah.
3: You got to be careful because some of these guys are weirdos and you don't want to be out there like in the wilderness with a random guy on a first date or something.
2: Right.
3: Especially, I saw this video of this girl when this guy jokingly said, this is the part where I kill you. Like, what?
2: Huh? Is it?
4: I thought you were for that.
2: Yeah.
4: I was just kidding.
3: So you barely catch in the beginning. Hold he on. Said,
2: is it?
4: I thought you were for that.
2: Yeah.
4: I was just kidding.
1: Yeah, who
3: and
1: kids
3: she,
1: with that?
3: He saw the camera of her recording him, and the keys goes like, "Oh, you're recording that? I was just joking and kidding."
1: I'm
3: it's
1: joking.
3: Like, nah, you can't kid about stuff like that, especially on a hike.
2: Not. Especially on a first or second date. Like, if I just met you and you joke about that, and we're on a hike, like we're in the middle of nowhere,
1: you gotta do that like on the third date, right?
3: Yeah, exactly.
1: Oh, man, I'm planning to kill me on the first or second date.
3: Especially when you're white too. It's like, dude, that is not a joke that a Caucasian should be saying. Hey, that's just a fact. I've been watching documentaries. All right, I'm just saying. Dude.
1: That's racist.
3: Right, dude. But you can't.
1: You're in the community now.
3: Right, the community now. Right.
1: Yeah, you're now, I'm like, what are you talking
3: profiling
1: about?
3: Profiling people, you know,
1: your
3: stuff.
1: Your girl do Pilates.
3: Yeah, I guess you're right. But, but it's true. Like, I think that girls need to be careful when it comes to like stuff like
1: is
3: that.
1: Is there
3: like,
1: a
3: hikes.
1: Worst date that you've been on?
2: Yeah, one time I went to watch one of the Fast, I don't know what movie, Fast and Furious, which one it was, but he wanted to leave early because he wanted to go eat. And we did go eat, don't get me wrong. The food was amazing, but I wanted to finish watching the movie.
1: Walk out of the movie?
2: Yes, we walked out because he was hungry. And I was like, bro, I'm into the movie.
1: That's
2: like,
1: what you got to tell him, go buy another hot dog. Like, just go buy another hot dog.
2: You like, know, but he wanted a
3: that's
2: full
3: that's the worst
2: meal.
3: Date?
2: Yeah.
3: Oh my God.
2: Leave the movie theater?
3: Yeah, dude, I went her getting about me picking her up and getting the baby daddy calling her like, what do you want, Junior? No. Oh my God, whatever. He said he's gonna follow us and like chase, but he's dumb. We're like, don't worry about it. He's harmless.
2: Oh,
3: I'm like, what? We're going to the restaurant. What? And he showed up making a scene, trying to fight me, and she's over there like, you're trying to get back. That is the worst date ever. I'm like, what am I doing here? I'm gonna get killed.
1: Yeah, you gotta leave that one there.
3: Yeah.
1: That's what I'm like, man. Y'all made for each other.
3: Harmless.
1: Right. There's a lot of harmless people in prison.
3: Exactly. You know,
1: he's harmless. Like, nah, he showed up. We want to hear from you. Y'all hit us up. What's the worst date you've ever been on? What's the worst date you've ever been on? Hit us up. Big Boys Neighborhood.
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1: Big Boys Big Neighborhood.
0: Boy. All righty now. What's the worst date you've ever been on? Are we going to Shawnee?
2: Shawnee.
0: Let's bring Shawnee into the neighborhood to see what's going down with Shawnee up in here. Shawnee, hello. Shawnee, what city are you calling from?
3: I am calling from the county of Orange County. How about that?
0: All righty, Orange County up in here. All righty now. What's the worst date you've ever been on, Shawnee?
3: Big boy, let me tell you something. Here's what's crazy. Have you ever been on the freeway and seen, like, those trucks that drive by that have, like, commercials, live commercials on the side, like a television?
0: Oh, yeah, 100%. Oh, yeah. Yep, like those display. Okay. Yeah, yeah, those promo trucks.
2: Yes. I'm in.
3: Right? Oh, no.
0: Yes.
3: So this dude is like, hey, I'm about to take you to the movies. You want to go out to go watch a movie? I said, yes. No. And he was like, bet, I got you. I'm picking you up at 7 o'clock. I said, I'll be there on the dot. This fool showed up at 7 o'clock on the dot, but with a bus that had a television screen on the side.
0: Oh, my God. He had the promo truck vehicle.
2: What?
3: And get this, no Wi-Fi. No Wi-Fi at all. So now we're just sitting outside looking at commercials that repeat themselves against the platform of my house.
4: What?
0: Wait, so he brought the truck to your house. He didn't take you to drive anywhere. He wanted you to watch the truck, like put something on so you could watch it through the truck?
3: Right. What is that?
4: God, I thought he was going to take you out for a little spin or something.
2: That's all it takes for my head. I'm going for a spin.
4: Yeah. I mean, I have a down-ass fool.
0: Yeah, B.I.E.
2: Wow.
0: Can you play How Do You Want It video in there?
4: At least. Yeah. Take me for a spin.
0: You can type in anything.
3: And
0: can you listen to Big Boy's Neighborhood?
3: Roll up the back and be like, big. And then had the nerve to roll up the back like a, what is it, U-Haul? Like the U-Haul trucks, how they load up in the back? And was like, hey, did you let you want to hop in?
0: Oh, no.
4: Not you're
0: like,
4: no.
0: Yeah, you're like, man, you can go ahead. You can take this sofa to my brother.

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1: With no Wi-Fi, it's crazy.
2: Oh, okay. I thought he was coming to pick her up and right. take her somewhere.
3: No, like, no, okay, crazy. That wasn't that bad. You I didn't know that they was going to
2: send under the moonlight and watch promo ads.
3: Right.
2: That's crazy. You know what I'm saying? Like, yeah, that's a bad
3: terrible.
2: One. Hit us up, Big Boys Neighborhood.

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0: Ladies and gentlemen, he's here. Not later, but right now, right now. We got our good friend George Lopez in the neighborhood.
1: Hey, George, is that a writer's book right there?
2: Yeah. With a $3,000 pen.
0: Can I have it?
3: No.
2: This is a Mont Blanc, right?
0: Yeah.
2: This is an Alfred Hitchcock. Also for dates. I'm gonna check it out. She is all tired.
0: Yeah.
2: See, remember Vertigo?
0: Yeah.
2: So the pen right here is a knife, like from Psycho. See what we're using?
0: Oh, that's dope.
3: Nice.
0: Oh,
3: wow.
2: It's got movies around it.
0: That pen is $3,000?
2: Like $3,500.
4: That's a sick watch, too.
0: Yeah.
2: You know who's watching? It's like Sanford and Son on me right now. This thing. This was Johnny Carson's Rolex.
0: Oh, that's dope.
4: Yeah.
0: Nice. Johnny Carson's Rolex, Richard Pryor's chair. Like, you got like a museum.
2: Whose underwear do you have? I got half of my grandmother in. Hey, you know, as you get older, you develop, you change, you get more tolerance for things. You know, years ago, I would have been very upset, you know, for this, the idea of comedy fiesta. You know, it's like, you couldn't think of anything better. Right. You know, what's next? Hamali?
0: Right. Oh, we got the comedy fiesta. I think everybody does like a comedy fiesta.
4: Yeah.
0: You know, and we're doing Cinco de Mayo together.
2: Jalapeno.
0: Hey. But thank you for getting on the show for me, too.
2: No, of course. Yeah, no, yeah, you man. Know. Listen, I don't come in here that often, but, you know, sometimes I drive by at night. No, No, I love you guys.
0: Hey, man, you ever did that thing when you're driving past someone and you don't want them to see you? So you feel like if you don't look at them, they don't see you?
4: Mm-hmm. Yeah.
0: Have you ever had that where you drive by somebody's house? You're like, oh, no, I don't want to look over there. Because then if I look at it, I acknowledge them.
2: Hey, so remember when we ran into each other in front of the Shells?
0: Hell yeah.
2: Like, what did you have?
0: What were you in?
2: I think I was in that convertible 911, that Porsche. That
0: okay, so I must have been in, like, I don't know if it was like a Mercedes or something.
2: Yeah.
0: Uh-huh. But we were in two nice cars. Uh-huh. And we looked over at each other, and it was like a Grey Poupon moment.
2: We're like,
0: we made it.
2: Yeah,
0: then mine got repossessed right after that. I remember well.
2: Yeah, I hit the curb on the turn.
0: Right. Hey, man. Yeah. George, you still growing your hair out?
2: Yeah.
0: That's why I call him George Zeppelin, man.
2: Yeah. It's longer than the time I saw you guys.
0: Man. Wow. So are you putting together a rock album or what's going on here?
2: You know, man, I you want to see it?
0: Yeah, because I remember at one point you said you... Oh, no. George, at one point, remember you said you was going to cut it, right? And I was like, no, bro, you can't cut it.
4: Like, wisdom, literally.
0: Hey, man, and you got like a full mane. Wow. Like, there's nothing that's leaving you.
4: The Mexican Gandalf.
2: Get Chicano Sia.
0: Amen.
4: It's a lot of hair, dog.
0: Hey, man, get somebody bring Chuck in here so we can give him Chuck some of his hair.
3: Oh,
0: that's dope. For the show, you should come out like that. George, we're not going to let you go.
3: Nope.
0: Y'all stick around, y'all radios. We got more with George Lopez in the neighborhood, Big Boys Neighborhood.

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1: Big Boy Big Neighborhood boy. Phone tap on the TN's time. We got some missing fish up in here. This is where Luther calls the post office to find out where is his fish. Some missing fish that his family sent to him from back home. This is going to get it to your phone tap on the TN's right here. Big Boy's Big Neighborhood. Boy.

0: This is how may I help you?
1: I'm having a problem here, and I was just wondering if I could speak to someone about tracking down a piece of mail.
0: What type of mail?
1: Hopefully it's about a 2-pound manila envelope. There's a spot in New York called Sylvia's, man. They make some delicious down-home soul food. I told them, I said, you know what, man? I'm really homesick. I really want some of that delicious red snapper that they cook over there. Could you send me the 4-piece dinner? So he put the 4-piece dinner of the fried fish into a manila envelope, wrapped it in foil and everything.
0: Will you remain on the line?
1: I'll do that, man. Okay. I will be here.
0: I have a customer, and he's called in regard to a non-delivery of a manila envelope.
1: Yes, okay. Fish.
0: Go ahead.
1: I was calling about an envelope.
2: Okay.
1: That contained 4 pieces of fried fish, and I have not received this yet. It's been a week and a half, and I understand snail mail, but this is ridiculous.
2: He mailed fish?
1: Yeah, he mailed some fried fish from Sylvia's Soul Food.
2: Oh, no.
1: Yeah, oh, yeah, and it's delicious, and that's why I know. That's why I feel it up in my soul. I feel it in my backbone that somebody stole this fish.
2: Did he put it in ice?
1: He wrapped it in some foil. It's cooked already. It ain't raw.
2: Well, no,
1: it's not going to spoil.
2: Yeah?
1: There's been this black cat that's been coming around here delivering the mail.
2: Okay,
1: I've been waiting in the front for him. He ain't even been back, so that show you right there, he got a guilty conscience.
2: What I'm going to suggest that you
1: going down there and just fry my own.
2: Okay.
1: You know what? I'm not going to even do the phone thing anymore. I'm going to go down here. I'm going to take this bottle of hot sauce, this Red Rooster that I have. I'm going to ask them right in their face. I'm going to look them right in the eye. I swear to God, if it feel like they lying, I'm going to go ahead and I'm going to choke them and poke them right in their eye. I swear to God. And that's on Harry Belafonte's grave.
2: Well, don't swear in their face.
1: Because you can't swear in a public place, huh?
2: No, you can't swear to me either.
1: Thank you so much, honey. I can't swear to you.
2: Bye.
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1: Big Boys Big Neighborhood, boy. Ladies and gentlemen, he's here. Not later, but right now, right now. We got our good friend George Lopez in the neighborhood. You got subpoenaed because it was a family that you had helped out, and they just kept coming,
2: Right.
1: And then they got caught up in the Michael Jackson thing, and you was more like a character witness. Was it kind of against, like, this is what they do?
2: Well, allegedly, I the kid was in the hospital and he wasn't eating, and I said, hey, if you eat and you get out, because the only way he's going to get out is I'll take you to Sherman Oaks Mall. So Pete's Mayan was about the same age, so he got out. And then when he came back to my house, the wallet was on the mantle, and Ann said, is that your wallet? I said, no, that ain't my wallet. So I opened it up, and it's his wallet. And he's got a junior high ID. And I open it up, and there's a $50 bill in there. And I said, why would a kid have a $50 bill in there? So I called the Laugh Factory, and I said, hey, I'm going to drop this off, because he was going to have that comedy camp, and he could get a hold of him and stuff. Mm. But Mesereau was doing his discovery, and he called the Laugh Factory, and Jamie Foxx was involved too. But Jamie Masada said, you know, the George Lopez, man, he say that... he'd take a $50 bill from his wallet, and he said that George, you know, the dad said that I took the money from the wallet, that there was $300 in there, and that I took the $300, and that I was a thief. So Mesereau used that in his opening statement about how the family was just wanted money.
1: Mm. And that's how you got caught in.
2: Yeah, and I said, hey, if it's imaginary, he took $5,000 from me. Right. If he can say it, I'll say that. But it did, I mean.
1: And my Mona Lisa picture off the wall.
2: Right? Yeah. So, you know, I would always try to help people, but then I'd be the one that gets messed up. Man, it cost me $125,000, man, to go over there and testify and get a lawyer. And I didn't do anything.
1: But damn.
2: I had to go over there. I had to get a plane to go over there. I was still in rehearsal. And it's like, man. It's you try to help out, and then leaving, it was lunchtime, and Michael Jackson was you look down the hall, and he's in the elevator, and he holds it open, and he goes, George, come on, about maybe next time, Yorona.
1: You ain't getting me nutcracker.
2: I wasn't going to the elevator.
1: George, we're not gonna let you go.
3: Nope.
1: Y'all stick around, y'all radios. We got more with George Lopez in the neighborhood, Big Boys Neighborhood.

0: Hot 95.1. Big Boys Neighborhood, ladies and gentlemen, he's here. Not later, but right now. We got our good friend George Lopez in the neighborhood. Hey, George, so they didn't renew your show with Mayan.
1: Yeah.
0: Man, what happened? How much TV are we watching? It seemed like that was such a great show.
1: Thank you. I'll say this. It's not even just about my show. If you look at, you know, they got rid of DMV at CBS and Watson. Yeah. And DMV a couple years ago was a great show. I thought I want to be on that show. And if you look at what's happening since Colbert and all that other stuff, there's been a larger amount of people of color removed from TV in the last 2 years, but more since his administration, because I think he holds them accountable. And I think that's what you're seeing. You're seeing there's a fear, and then there's kind of a leveling of the field when you had the field, you know, growing. Mm-hmm. I mean, you know, we had, you know, Mayan was a thing. We had African-American directors, women, Latinas, showrunner was Latina. I mean, we covered all of the stuff, and the show was building as a show would build. And yeah. 45 shows into a season, the show doesn't get canceled. It's just really starting to take off. So it's bothersome, but also it was great to do. But that's unfortunate, and it's not just me. If you look at it the way you look at it, if you were in the TV, you would see that there's so many shows of people of color that are not around anymore.
0: Yeah, man. Yeah. How involved are you? Do you see what's going on just in the world today, too?
1: Yeah.
0: George, when you see ICE, when you see Iran, when you see the gas prices, when you see the buffoonery, the Epstein files, like... Yeah. It is a lot to upload and download.
1: Listen,
0: bro.
1: Man, if you had cognitive decline, and you worked at
0: anywhere
1: at Barragans on Victory, and they said, "Hey, this Vato right here that's laying out the silverware has cognitive decline. I don't think he should be near the knives." No, that guy, he'll be all right. You wouldn't let a valet person be cognitive decline and be working. Right. So we have a guy that's the leader of the free world with cognitive decline who is attacking the war with just on his own. I mean, listen, I always think everybody's Mexican, you know. So I think Trump, you know, he's remodeling the house he don't own. He's starting with other countries. Right. I mean, you know, he's hired his son-in-law's over there, you know, hired them. I mean, if you have a job where you can hire your family, you have a job. You don't have a career, because they're not going to be like, "Who's this fool right here?" I don't know. I just started working at American Express. I told you just to come. Like, maybe they might be. But I mean, the idea that this guy could get away with so much and have it really kind of go uncalled on. Mm-hmm. I mean, yeah, I call people out. I mean, the Dodgers, I love the Dodgers, man. I mean, you know, I grew up with them, but I, you know, I won't go to a game, and I just kind of can't. It'll be around that.
0: George, nah, man. You're not going anywhere.
2: Nah.
0: Y'all continue to hang with us in the neighborhood. We got more with our good friend George Lopez in the neighborhood. Big Boys Neighborhood.
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0: game. What game? And you, it's like, he said that they got mad at him because he moved out of East LA because he became a champion. It's like, listen, man, a bullet wouldn't want to stay in East LA. Right? Yeah, be happy for him.
1: Yeah, man.
0: Instead of saying, hey, Jordan, I had a nice house. I could see the Sears and everything from my room. Right? You know, like, yeah. You up there.
2: Makes no sense.
1: Hey, Jordan, what do you feel about some of the blowback you get? Because you're a guy that got to deal with a lot of the enoughs.
0: Yeah.
1: You got to be Latino enough, cool. Hollywood enough, this enough, you know.
0: Yeah.
1: So there's you do get where the Latino enough. You know, yeah, how do you deal with those
0: things? That's their problem, man. Listen, I'm where I'm from. I was born in the General Hospital, and I grew up in San Fernando, and I've been doing this for 46 years. And if you think that what I've done is, I believe that what I've done and what I've been able to do in my career is better for Latino people than it would be if I had never existed.
1: Right.
0: So
1: yeah.
0: Why don't we
1: the
0: worry about that?
1: The opportunities, the shows, the writers, the people you employ, the people you work.
0: Right.
1: Yeah.
0: Let's look at that instead of looking at whether I'm Latino or enough. I mean, listen, somebody said, did you get your nose done or is that? I said, and left it like this.
1: Right.
0: And it keeps growing as you get older. In 6 years, I'm gonna be out there. All right, stop what you're doing.
3: You're about to ruin David to the stars.
1: Yeah,
3: my name is Humpty. Pronounced with an umpty.
0: Oh, how I like to bump thee.
3: Are you representing the top 10? Please allow me to bump thee. I'm stepping tall, y'all. It's just like Humpty Dumpty.
1: That's the Humpty dance. Yeah. George, you're a hip hop head.
0: You know, I was like
1: around finding some digital underground.
0: Hey, man, but all that, like the criticism, man, listen, man, it's like we didn't grow up to where we grew up. You know, look at him walking with 2 feet. Like they criticize everything.
1: Hey, man, but did you ever see that thing where they talk about, and it happened with us too, where it's like, man, black people are kind about anything. Like, man, look at him being a good dad.
2: Yeah.
0: Pushing a little don't want
1: to. Yeah, man.
3: Over here, George feeding the homeless. Buying bikes for war people. You crazy as hell.
1: George, we're not going to let you go.
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1: Y'all stick around, y'all radios. We got more with George Lopez in the neighborhood.

0: Albuquerque's old school hot 95.1.
1: Big Boy's Big Neighborhood, boy.
0: Ladies and gentlemen, he's here. Not later, but right now, right now. We got our good friend George Lopez in the neighborhood. What's your daughter Maya? Do she get upset with any of the comments that's directed towards you? Or
2: I think so. I think so. I try not to tell her anything, like, you know, not to pay attention to it, because, you know, she's going to listen to me, but they all pay attention to it.
0: Right.
2: So I just say, you know, enjoy going forward and don't look back. If you're going to look at those things, you're going to see good ones. You're going to believe it.
0: Right.
2: And if you're going to believe the good ones, believe the bad ones.
0: Right.
2: So there's nothing in there for really for anybody to see. But, you know, she, you know, did all the therapy and she's gone through all of the stuff. But, you know, when I was like 3 or 4 years old and my grandmother wouldn't pay any attention to me, I would put my, like a woodpecker, in the door jamb of the living room, and I would hit my head against the door jamb like a woodpecker. And it's just acting out for attention. And I would just stand there and be hitting my forehead, bam, bam, bam, bam. Just, my grandmother never moved. And one time when I stopped, she said, yesterday you did 32.
0: Right. I was paying attention.
2: So there was nothing I could do that was going to get them to pay attention to me. So as you grow up, like we talked about last time, all of that's in me. Like, they didn't say, I love you. They didn't say hello. They didn't say good morning. They didn't say any of that stuff. So that stuff is kind of still in me. I think that's why, you know, I don't open the door when someone knocks, and I don't answer the phone when it rings.
1: Really, though.
0: He blaming it back on trauma. Like, I'm sitting here like, oh, that's why you didn't take my call.
2: Yeah. I'm
0: going to know now when I call him. He's going through it. That's why he didn't pick up. Oh, man. He's
2: And you know, D.L. Hughley calls. It shows up no caller ID. So it's either D.L. Hughley or Lee Trevino. Only two people that no caller ID come from.
0: You answer?
2: And then I wait for the message, and then I might call back.
0: Oh. Do you know how to disappear from everything, George?
2: Yeah, I think so.
0: Yeah, man. Yeah, you got to have a disappearing game.
2: You know, I go to another country and play golf, you know, and it's in Ireland. Thanks. I joined this thing in Ireland. Uh-huh. And I was out there last year.
0: You go to Ireland to golf?
2: Yeah. I won't go to Coffee Bean to get coffee, but I'll go to Ireland to golf.
0: Right.
2: That's crazy, man.
0: But isn't it crazy that you go to Ireland to golf? Like the kid from the Valley, too, though.
2: It saved my life, golf, man.
0: Really,
2: it saved
0: though?
2: My life, yeah.
0: Man, yeah. Do you golf, Jesus?
3: Yes, I do. Yeah. It really is. A lot of Latinos are golfing now. Yeah. It's just nice, dude. It's you got to be in the moment. That's the thing. You can't be present. You got to be in the moment.
2: But also, when you mess up, when you're starting, the tendency is to get frustrated. But when you pull back and relax, the better you do. And if you try to swing harder, the worse you do. So it's exactly, like it tells you in life. You relax.
3: Such patience.
2: All right.
3: Yeah.
0: How long have you been golfing?
3: I've been golfing since the pandemic. So, you know, I got hooked. Like, he says, you mess up all the holes, and then you get that one hole. He had a par, and you're like, I think I'm going to keep going. It keeps you keep going. And
0: man, what about my
2: golf? I've been golfing a little bit longer than him.
0: Right,
3: he's good. No, you're
2: Christmas
3: good.
2: Day of 1981.
3: Yeah, really though.
0: George Lopez, always great to have you in the neighborhood. For those out there, man, if you missed any part of this interview, this sit down, make sure you go ahead and check us out, Big Boy TV, our YouTube channel. And as you're watching, make sure you hit that subscribe button. Once again, George Lopez, thank you for coming to the neighborhood, Big Boy's Big neighborhood. Boy.
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1: Hot 95.1. Big boy, Jesus, up in here. Jesus, hang loose. What you got?
2: Oh, man, let's talk Chicharito, dude. Chicharito just got signed with the new soccer team with Dallas Atletico. It's a new soccer team, and he's the voice of it. I mean, he's literally like the first big star that they have. He's going to start it, and he was getting interviewed, and it's so funny how he had to say that soccer is football.
3: You're in Texas now.
4: Yeah.
3: Is it football or soccer?
4: Football. I think the situation is we all respect soccer and all that situation, but I mean, football is already huge around the world, even though that we're here in the U.S. and we need to respect. And I always answer soccer and football, you know, I always implement both words so they can understand. But I think it's a sport that American people needs to embrace rather than change it, you know, because football is, I mean, it's the most followed sport, and we saw it in the World Cup, the most followed sport in the whole world. We can help some American people to understand that, yeah, it's still soccer, but I think it's football.
1: Hey, man, when I hear his voice a little bit, he remind me of my guy, Pioline.
2: Okay, yeah,
1: But you know what's crazy, man, is like when you do think about soccer, all around the world, it's football.
2: Yes, yes.
1: You know, except here where we like, oh, well, you know.
2: Yeah, and I remember it threw me off when I was like playing, and I would call it football, and everybody would tell me it was soccer, and I just was like, okay, that's weird. I don't know why you guys call it soccer, and it's so crazy how Americans
1: grew up with football.
2: I grew up with football. Yeah, football. And then I would call it football, and it was the reason why
1: you
2: bring it up
1: with the wrong ball to the homies.
2: Exactly, it's all like a little flow.
1: Like, what is this?
2: Yeah, dude, and I hated the fact that it really did mess with my mind. I'm like,
1: but you played, right?
2: Yes, I still play. Not as much. But anyways, I still play, and I just hate the fact
1: you
2: that
1: play
2: like
1: on the weekends.
2: On the weekends, yeah. With some people
1: at Pierce College.
2: Yeah, but it's even because they're all overweight too, you know what I mean? So it's like we're not gonna like really hurt each other. Yeah.
5: Just pick up games at the park.
2: Exactly. It's crazy how there's
1: could have been soccer league.
2: Yeah, it's crazy how like when it's like halftime, like some of them actually like eat and drink, and I'm like, yo, you're drinking. Like, you're drinking alcohol.
1: They're living
2: like,
1: their life, though.
2: They don't care. Yeah, they don't care. They start throwing themselves. Like, their body don't hurt no more.
1: When was the last time you played?
2: It was, like, 2 weeks ago. Two weeks ago. Yeah. And then I had to, like, take two days off, you know what I mean?
5: Oh, yeah. The recovery?
2: Yeah, my knees are burning. You know
1: different
2: what I mean?
1: World, though.
2: Yeah, 1,000%.
1: And the older you get, you're like, man, I need to recover.
5: Uh-huh. Yeah.
1: Hey, man, I remember I could go out during the week. Like weeknights, I could go to clubs like 3, 4, 5 times a week. Like I would do clubs.
2: Those are the times.
1: Now, man, I go do something. I got to recover. Now I'm like,
2: for real.
1: And I go. You know, I'm out. But yeah, damn, sometimes I'm like, yeah, that ain't as easy.
5: Yeah,
2: it's crazy when I get invited to something and they're like, yeah, it's cool. Like it starts early, like at 10. I'm like, early at 10. Like that 10, it sounds crazy to me.
1: Right.
5: Like, 10 a.m.
2: 10 p.m. Oh, is crazy.
1: Yeah.
5: I'm thinking
2: that's it. I'm.
1: Hey, man, there's times I tell my wife, I say, you don't go out to, like, the clubs or do nothing no more.
2: Oh, that's right.
1: Like, my wife just like to go to the club and everything.
5: Really?
1: I was like, dude, let's just go out one night. She's like, I don't want to go do that.
2: Right. Yeah.
1: Like, we don't know each other. I walk until you get your number or something.
2: Exactly.
1: You know?
2: This is crazy. Like, I walked into, an after party, and I freaked out because I thought it was on fire, but it was that fog. I swear to God, I thought it was fire. I was like, oh, there's a fire. And I was like, am I tripping?
1: Oh, you're that guy.
2: I'm that guy.
1: Ready to call the fire department?
5: Right.
2: Yeah, dude. Man,
5: get your ass
1: to the house. You know what I'm saying?
2: For real.
1: And stay off the field.
2: Stay off the field.
1: Y'all continue to hang with us in the neighborhood.

0: Hot 95.1 Albuquerque's Old School. Big Boy's Big Neighborhood Boy. Phone Tap on the 10's time. This is obesity lawsuit. This is where Luther calls the law office to find out if he can sue a TV station for using his body. You know how you'll see certain things like, oh, you know, obesity in America. Then they'll show somebody like kind of walking.
1: Yeah.
0: That was Luther. Let's go to get into your phone tap on the 10's right here. Big Boy's Big Neighborhood. Boy.

0: Morning, Lobster.
1: I was calling to see if there's someone I could speak to about an incident and see if they could talk to me about a consultation for my case.
0: Go ahead.
1: I was watching television, and the news crew there, they were talking about, like, obesity in America and everything, so on and so forth. They were showing pictures of obese people just, like, walking casually or just going about their own business.
0: Uh-huh.
1: And I'm sitting down, and I'm watching the TV, and they're flashing pictures. And I just happened to look, and there is a picture of me walking by. Now, granted, they're not showing my face, but they're talking about how bad our bodies look and how we're killing ourselves and how we're going to die at a certain age and how Americans are less than this, that, and the other. And they're showing pictures of me. Why should they make me the model to tell me how disgusting? I know I look disgusting.
0: You know, I'm sorry. There's nothing I can say.
1: I feel like I was wrong done to.
0: What is your name?
1: My name is Luther, L-U-T-H-E-R. Last name is Lufei, L-U-F-F-E-I-G-H. When someone puts you on the television and say that Americans are disgusting and we're losing the weight battle and that people are obese and they're showing your picture, and I know that it's me. I was wearing my striped shirt with my suspenders. I wear argyle socks. That's what I'm known for. And I mean, I could bring the outfit down with me when I show you guys the tape. If it was my friend Fuzzy, I would know right off. Boom, that's Fuzzy with that. But it was me. I'm top heavy, bottom heavy, ankle heavy, wrist heavy. I'm just heavy.
0: Okay, well,
1: I'm so sad and I'm so depressed and I feel like eating now, but eating is not the answer.
0: Okay, I'll
1: and I was eating at the time, so they really tried to make me look like a fat person. I was done wrong to.
0: Okay.
1: And please have them give me a call. My name is Luther, ma'am.
0: Yes, sir. I got it.
1: I'm sorry if I came at you the wrong way. I just...
0: Okay. I understand, but I really need to go.
1: Sometimes I just bark out.
0: Okay.
1: Thank you.
0: You're welcome.
2: Bye-bye. Phone taps on the tins. Every hour, every day. Right here at Big Boy's Neighborhood.
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1: And do continue to hang with us in the neighborhood. Mariana, what you got?
2: I'm finally retiring the bracelet.
1: Thank God.
2: Yes.
1: We all had to pay a price for that. Listen to my voice. That's because of that damn bad luck bracelet.
2: Oh, my God. I don't know, guys.
1: So
2: I think
1: out of getting your car towed, having to pay $900, having a flat tire, and then they're towing your car to that place.
2: Getting my shoulder
1: and showing that you have another nail in the other tire.
2: Yeah.
1: Your shoulder dislocated. All that happening since you had that bracelet, and now you're just retiring.
2: Yeah, just now. I just needed one more sign. No, that's what it was.
1: Oh,
2: the
1: okay.
2: car.
1: All
2: me driving, me driving to work and getting a flat tire. That was it.
1: One more
2: you know,
1: sign.
2: It's still chilling in my room, but yeah.
1: Yeah, you need to get it out your house.
2: I know. That's Please. What
1: you
2: do.
1: Yeah, yeah, and maybe you need to bring somebody in to take it out, like a priest.
2: Probably. Yeah, low key.
1: That's probably one of those you can't just throw away. You come back in, and it's back in your house.
2: You guys got a plug?
1: Yeah, y'all continue to hang with somebody on the speak on a big.

0: 95.1.
1: Big Boys Neighborhood.
0: All right, and now Jesus Sepulveda's up in here. Jesus, hang loose. What you got?
2: Where the party at?
0: Where the party at?
3: Body to the party.
0: Yeah. Yellow.
2: The saying used to be, where's the party at?
0: Hey, yeah,
2: where
0: man.
2: Where the party at? What's going on? And house parties was like a thing coming like in high school with me.
3: Yeah.
2: And you know, that our generation, we dealt with a lot of like, you know, house parties. But the Gen Zs, apparently, they don't know if this is real or not, or is it fake, or what's up?
4: With one Gen Z Reddit user asking whether house parties depicted in movies actually happened, writing, I'm Gen Z and have never been to anything like this. So was this a thing that just doesn't happen anymore? Or is it just Hollywood? Thousands of comments from older generations answered with a resounding yes. It definitely happened.
2: It happened, all right. Oh.
0: Hell yeah, I remember house parties, man.
2: Yeah, house parties are a thing, and it made me look back
0: to, like...
2: people
0: still kind of have, like, kickbacks, but they don't talk. Yeah, but, you know...
2: Right.
0: Yeah. But, yeah, it was real house parties.
2: Oh, that was, man, that was the best thing ever, dude. And my brother, you know, my younger brother and my younger cousin, I told him, like, hey, man, like, once I heard this, I called him right away. I was like, you go to a house parties? I don't remember them going or hearing that they're going. He says... yeah, nah, nobody goes to house parties. Why would you do that? And I guess the way he broke it down was like during COVID, that was it. It kind of ruined the whole house party thing. And like after that, like people don't really go to people's houses like that. They don't hang out afterwards. So I think COVID kind of messed up the house party scene a little bit.
0: But even before COVID, I don't know if there was like house parties.
2: Right.
0: Like we had house party, like for real. Like
2: for
0: you
2: real,
0: know what I'm saying? Like after a football game or Saturday night, it was like everybody knew that it was a house party. Not just a regular kickback, but like and, or not a get together. Like my son, him and his friends, they like have some people over.
3: Right.
0: You know what I'm saying? Okay. But I'm talking about like a house party. Yeah,
3: I
0: man.
3: Say that. Yeah, like I feel like growing up, like I didn't get to go to a lot of house parties because I had a strict household.
0: But were they going on, Marty?
3: But yeah, that's the thing. It wasn't happening that much. It was like kickbacks.
2: Loser.
3: It was like, no, it was a lot of kickbacks. But how you guys are explaining it, it seems like Project X type.
2: It was like that.
3: Like some crazy thing.
0: I think I was in Project X.
2: Oh, wow.
0: I was. Okay, okay, well, I was in Project X.
2: There it is.
0: Yeah.
2: Nice. Period. I've been to a couple of parties like that, dude, where you see your crush, you take her to the back, bust the Mac. Oh,
0: yeah, man.
3: God.
2: Popping. Yeah, do a little fist fight.
0: Slow
2: you know?
0: Dancing, grinding, fights. Yeah.
2: That's the best. Dude, winning a fight.
0: Yeah, man.
2: House parties
0: always happen at somebody else's house. I never had a house party.
2: I know,
3: you
2: that's
3: know
2: true.
3: I had a house party one time because my parents left.
0: Out of town.
3: They left out of town because my uncle was really sick. Mind you, they didn't tell me what was going on.
0: Took advantage of your uncle being sick.
3: No, but I didn't know.
0: Damn, Project Mighty, huh?
2: I
3: threw a party super last minute, and like, dude, it was packed. It was like,
0: did they mess the house up?
3: No, but I had a lot of cleaning up to do. The cops showed up. Wow. Like,
2: the more people, the more nervous you were getting.
3: Like,
2: all right,
3: what? I know this amount of people. It's crazy.
0: Hey, man, you don't. That's the crazy thing about
3: that's
0: it.
3: The thing. It was somebody.
0: Hey, man, literally would be at house parties. Like, who else is this?
2: Yeah,
0: man.
2: I used to hate when people showed up, like people that graduated like 3 years ago, taking all the girls. I'm like, what is going on here? You guys are done.
0: Hey, man,
2: we
0: got into a fight at this house party, and I remember just at one point it was a glass table.
2: Oh.
0: And I remember one edge of the glass table like going up and watching it slowly crash. Oh, yeah.
3: Stop.
0: Yeah, man.
3: Did you know the parents of the house?
0: I don't know who house that was.
5: That sucks. One of my homies used to throw house parties every Saturday because his parents would leave to go out to the nightclub, whatever. And there was this one night, one of the homies was super faded. He went through the wall. Like, because it was he stumbled back and he made a huge hole in the wall.
0: See?
5: And they had to figure that out.
2: His nickname was Kool-Aid after that.
0: Right.
2: Kool-Aid.
0: Yeah.
3: My guests were respectful.
0: Man.
3: That.
0: Big Boys Neighborhood.

0: Albuquerque's old school hot 95.1.
1: Big Boys Neighborhood. Hey, dude, I do not know why my voice is on and off. Wow. I got a little something in my throat.
2: Yeah, I hear it.
1: But it's like when I'm off here, I'm like, hey, what's up? I'm good.
2: Yeah, good. Yeah.
1: As soon as I turn the mic, I know. I know, man. Damn. And you know what's crazy about this? I don't get this kind of
3: That's
1: sick.
3: What I'm wow. like. I've never heard you throughout since I started.
1: Damn, I never get like my voice, none of that kind of stuff. But anyway.
3: Crazy.
2: All right, it's that bracelet, man. Yeah. I don't hear that too.
1: Dude, you can't tell me that bracelet that you had, that's not the reason why all of us are going to the dogs.
2: Yeah. Exactly.
3: All right,
1: she's sitting here with a sling on her.
2: Right.
1: Cool, we got money.
3: We'll blame the bracelet, okay? Yeah. But Cardi B, I mean, obviously we heard her new song, Aha.
1: Oh, God, she got one.
2: Favorite.
1: She got one out the gate. She got one, though.
3: For real. And so she's filming the music video for it, and I don't know if you guys have seen, like, the clip.
1: Oh, no. There you go. You managed yourself over there.
2: Look at that.
3: But she's kind of bringing, like, that early 2000s hair look back. Like, I don't know if you guys remember that hair. Yeah. It was, like, the bump in the front.
1: She looked mighty good in that picture, too. If you guys go Google it yourself if you can't see it.
2: Like old school little camera hair.
1: Yeah. Let me tell you, that Aha record, when we started playing that every hour.
2: Yeah.
1: It didn't have to grow on me. Soon as I heard it, I was like, oh my God, Cardi
3: it's
1: got
3: so
1: one.
3: It's so catchy.
1: Yeah.
3: Man.
1: Yeah.
2: Goodness,
3: it's
2: I
3: giving
2: it.
3: Like,
1: hey, can you give her phone back and stop licking on it?
2: Sorry, man.
3: Go
2: oh.
1: Yeah,
3: her
1: Jesus Christ.
3: Damn, why are you so zoomed in for?
1: Put your shirt back on.
2: All right.
1: Jesus Christ,
3: but
1: man.
3: But I do love goodness. That look. And I wonder, like, do you guys pay attention to those type of things? Like, because that, to me, was, like, such an era of, like, that hair bump thing. Like,
1: I would have to look at the video.
3: I used to be like, oh, my God. I used to watch my older sister and my cousins get ready to that. And I used to be like, oh, my God, I can't wait to be a grown-up.
1: Well, you know what? You're a grown-up now.
3: I know.
1: Do that.
3: And
1: do
3: Cardi
1: that.
3: B's bringing it back. And I'm like, okay,
1: I want you to take it from here, though. Cardi took it so far.
3: Yeah.
1: And now it's up to you to take it to the next
3: you're
1: level.
3: Right, you're right.
1: Yeah, man.
3: I'm about to do that.
2: I'm not going
3: to
2: be honest with you. I didn't even notice any of that. I just saw what she was wearing and showing skin, baby.
1: Yeah.
3: Whoa. Barely wearing anything. What do you mean?
1: Hey, did Cardi get some enhancements, like, taken out?
3: I don't know.
1: Somebody said it looked like she got her butt, like, reduced or something like
3: yeah.
1: that.
3: Oh, yeah. Well, there was, like, she wanted to do it. I don't know if she ended up doing it, but I know that she did want to do it.
1: I know when she was on that tour, even when we put up on our social media, she was not lacking in the back end.
3: Yeah, never.
1: Yeah.
3: Never
1: yeah, it was a lot
3: heavy,
1: going on.
3: Hella heavy.
1: Yeah, man.
2: Oh, man.
1: I was like, dude, like, somebody got to carry it.
3: Oh, my God.
1: But that Aha record back to it, man, she killed that.
3: Facts. Yeah. It's the one, for
1: and
3: real.
1: And she's celebrating, like, all kind of, like, diamond plaques right now.
2: Bunch
3: yes.
2: of wins.
3: Yeah, Speaking man.
1: Of I know. Duh. Yeah. Yeah. I don't want to say that, but.
2: Yeah. That's all it
1: is. Is Nicki Minaj coming back as an artist?
2: I don't know what's going on.
3: She should. She should just, you know.
1: Maybe I just need to shut up.
2: Wow.
1: I'm over here just abusing my voice.
2: Not abusing my voice.
1: Jesus Christ, man. Yeah, I can't do my show this weekend.
3: Disrespecting it.
1: Yeah, you know what I'm saying? Talking about Nicki Minaj. We're going with something else. Yeah, I'm all petty over here, man. But y'all continue to hang out with us in the neighborhood. Big Boys
2: Big
1: Neighborhood.
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2: With who?
1: The girl next door, you know? 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
1: So I would love to make sure you get hooked up with what that free trip, because if it's free, it is for me to Vegas. All right, then make sure that you are tuned in. I think your next shot is 1 p.m., 1 in 5, so set your alarm so you can hear that keyword entered in to go ahead and get a trip for two to Vegas to see Cardi, Snoop Dogg, as well as ticket to the iHeartRadio Music Festival. Hotel, airfare, ground transportation. People don't always cover the Uber. We are. And then on top of that, $1,000 to spend in Vegas. All right, 1 o'clock, your next keyword. I got re-up next. Ski Lo's on the way.
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1: I love how everybody was trying to come for Usher and say that he was using a body double. And I'll be honest, the video I seen, Usher, it did look like your little brother. 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Stay tuned. I got Ja Rule on the way. 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
1: I had mentioned the other day that Sean Paul should do it versus, and I was like, I don't know who he would do it against. Maybe Shaggy. Let me tell you, people are angry that I even mentioned that. It's Mario.

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1: So we might have to wait a little longer to get the Sean Paul versus, but we don't gotta wait too much to get this R&B versus with Donnell Jones and Joe. And I've said this before, because I've asked for a Joe versus for a long time. It should have been Joe and Avant. That's just, you know, that's just me. And maybe Music Soul Child and Donnell Jones. You really got to be an R&B head, know what I'm talking about, all right? Say to the God Naughty by Nature. We'll do Usher up next. That's your two E's.
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0: 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I got BBD up next and Hove on the way.
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0: 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My name is Ashford Tuiz. What up? We just want to say thank you for listening. We appreciate you, Hot 95.1.
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2: 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I said 12 o'clock was too early to play Freak Me, but you know what? 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
1: So now we finally have the theme song for the new, it's not really a spinoff, it's a sequel on Netflix. And it's sung by none other than Brandy. 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The new Different World sequel now has a theme song sung by Brandy. Stay tuned, I got Ashanti and Digital Underground rolling up next. 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

with a trip for two, complete with airfare, hotel, ground transportation. Everybody don't always pay for the Uber, but we going to pay for that, as well as tickets to the show, to go see Cardi B, Snoop Dogg, so many more. And we even throwing in, what, $1,000. So you will not be in Vegas with no money. All right, so we got Nelly up next and Tupac on the way. 1 o'clock, your next keyword to win that free trip is Ashley with two E's.

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1: I don't know. I told my husband, I have so much like electronic equipment, I don't use it anymore. We need to have a garage sale. I don't know if people do that no more. I might just, we need to run it up on Facebook Marketplace. I got Kanye coming up.

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1: So I am having trouble selling all this electronic equipment I have on Facebook Marketplace. I think people see these Craigslist, but like, I just want to get rid of it all. And I'm like 5 seconds to just go into a pawn shop because people are trying to, you know, low negotiate with you or bring just like making up all these excuses why they deserve to get a discount on what you're asking. And I'm not asking a crazy price. I'm asking for literally maybe 50% of what it costs. And I ain't got the patience for it, all right? So it's tuna got Jade up next. T.I.'s on the way. The
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1: 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So I didn't gave you, what, a keyword during my show? I'm telling you about the next keyword of 5. I done hooked you up. Hook me up with the follow. I'll follow you back. ASHL, EE on air. Got Nelly and Coolio up next.

Throwbacks on the way. Sierra and Missy Elliott lose control in about 3 minutes. And don't forget, later on today, 5 p.m. this evening, your last chance today to win your trip to Las Vegas with $1,000 to spend to catch the iHeartRadio Music Festival. 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

0: home for Albuquerque's old school Hot 95.1. What's up, Brian G? Rolling with you on a Wednesday. Got your throwbacks on the way. Got Blackstreet, No Diggity, Usher, You Got It Bad, and Notorious B.I.G. and Hypnotized. So with the Tupac murder case just starting this week, 30 years later, it reminded me that we still don't have a resolution in the killing of Notorious B.I.G. There's been a bunch of different theories. The LAPD detectives thinking that it was a contract hit connected to Suge Knight, who is on the witness list in the Tupac murder, even though he said, keep my name out your mouth. There's been lots of theories, but no resolution to the Notorious B.I.G. case. Maybe once we get this Tupac thing sorted out, trial is underway, we can get to the bottom of the Notorious B.I.G. situation.
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0: 95.1, Albuquerque's old school. Lil Jon and the East Side Boys with the Yin Yang Twins in about 4 minutes. It's Ice Cube and Mac 10.
1: Yeah, yeah. Get your ass up and hurry up.

0: Hot 95.1, Albuquerque's old school. Brian G hanging out with you on a Wednesday. Got your throwbacks on the way. Got T-Pain and Young Jock buy you a drink. Got Outkast with Rosa Parks and Fabulous and Tamia into you. A new survey says 30% of people admit to shoplifting. Now, a lot of times they're stealing, like, small stuff, like food, like drinks, things like that. Nobody's, like, in here and, like, knocking off a jewelry store. But a lot of y'all be shoplifting. 37% said they've done it in the last year. Now, a lot of people say they did it by accident. When have you taken something that was not yours? We'll put it that way. We won't even call it shoplifting because that's just ugly. When have you taken something that just was not yours? Hit me up Instagram, Facebook, X, at the Brian Grimes. Catch me here in the studio talkback feature on the iHeartRadio app. Since I'm asking y'all to be honest, I'll be honest. I tried one time. One time I tried to take something from a convenience store. And I thought I'd be slick. So I walked up with something else. And I was like, yeah, I'm going to buy this, but I'm going to take what was in my pocket, right? And the guy goes, hey, I rang you up for the drink and also what's in your pocket. And he just dead looked at me in the face. I said, okay. I paid for it. And I never did it again. And that's when I was like, probably like 15. Never done it again. So I was honest. Now y'all be honest.
1: You're one.
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1: Albuquerque's old school, Hot 95.1. Brian G, hanging out with you on a Wednesday. Got your throwbacks on the way. Rihanna and Jay-Z, Umbrella. Got Usher, Lil Jon, and Ludacris with Yeah. And Mario, Let Me Love You. And don't forget, another keyword that could send you to Vegas with $1,000 in your pocket for the iHeartRadio Music Festival. That's coming up at 5 p.m. Talking about shoplifting. 30% of people have admitted to shoplifting. I told y'all my story. I tried one time, got busted at the register. Never tried again after that. What did you, we're not going to say shoplift because it's ugly. What did you take that was not yours from the Talkback feature on the iHeartRadio app? It's Brian.
2: Printer ink. My work definitely had a stockpile of printer ink and hate spending money on printer ink. So, yeah, I definitely nabbed a few of those.
1: That ain't shoplifting. That's just straight up stealing from your employer, Brian. I've never done that, but that's because I don't have a printer that could use the ink that we got here at the studio.
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0: Albuquerque's old school, Hot 95.1. Brian G, rolling with you on a Wednesday. Throwbacks on the way from Belle Biv DeVoe with Poison. Got Juvenile back that thing up and Snoop Dogg and Pharrell. Drop it like it's hot. The Snoop Dogg biopic going to come out next summer. If you want to meet the actor who's going to play Snoop Dogg ahead of that, he's one of the stars of Outer Banks. That drops next week on Netflix, the final season, so you can catch Jonathan Davis, who will play Snoop Dogg as part of Outer Banks on Netflix. Don't forget, you can see Snoop Dogg in Las Vegas, part of the iHeartRadio Music Festival. 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

all over the 505. We are Albuquerque's old school, Hot 95.1. What's up? It's Brian Jeep, and I just wanted to thank you for making us your favorite for all your old school jams. It's

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